What if this sky wasn't far away? And all the yesterdays were today. And all the birds we ever saw drink wine at the cafe.

0: this way. 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Yeah, I like this way.
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She's beautiful, but rather cool. She always wears a white shirt. She's got a good figure, but in a calm sort of way. And I'll tell you what she looks like.

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You want to build a rhythm amongst each other, and it represents balance. So now you have balance in your life. You have balance in a relationship, because you are dealing with the truth. Truth is something that this society in this day and time doesn't seem to care about. From the bottom to the top, right?

Yes. 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Teach me a lesson, I guess. I still go back to the dark. I'm trying to clean up the mess.

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But you have to keep going, keep moving on. And don't you

seen confirms me in the belief that I've had for a long time that we're going to win on this problem. It relates to working out a plan of cooperation with nature.